0: alerts.
1: Yeah, like articles and shit. Like Eminem completely phones in his verse. Like, fuck this.
2: What's wrong with him?
3: Man, he gotta stop looking at that shit, bro. God damn.
4: You know, everybody's been telling me what they think about me for the last few months. Maybe it's time I tell them what I think about.

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All and everything was conceived here in Africa, the cradle of civilization.

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1: Awful Briggy's ragamuffin. Ragamuffin all the time, even on star. Lord, and in my sight, Papa Love, he did a heal, did not teach it from afar. Good day! Daddy Briggy is ragamuffin. Ragamuffin all the time.
2: Mr. Farmer.
1: Bishop!

In the wee hours of the morning, when everything is still, I lay staring at the darkness, trying to find the will. Find the will, find the will. Only to be plagued by roaches, scorpions, and mice. Not to mention politics, that's a big cockatrice. The light became morning, the morning became day. Speaking for myself, I wish the darkness had stayed. The morning

0: My name is Keith Turner. I'm a professional road racer. I'm 22 years of age. I come from New Zealand. And I'm now on the continent doing the continental circuit.
1: Yeah, I choose my love happen. I could always stop the world too.
2: Io sono Giacomo Agostini, corro in motocicletta, sono campione del mondo per 6 volte.
0: After the first race, that was it, you know, I was hooked. It's worse than being on some drug. You just got to keep going on and on and on, spending more money. And, well, I don't know if it's a good thing or a bad thing. Sometimes I wish I'd never even started.

0: accident, that this accident, that this accident, that this accident, that.
1: Yes, all the best, Jack. Theo.

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Now do it all again, a little faster. Ready, go. One, he makes a one-handed grab or punch, and you block. Two, moving a half step for the throat shot. Three, break his eyes with the other hand and arm. Four, sharp kick to the genitals. By the way, when you kick,

0: are backstage just minutes before the start of one of the super soul performances of James Brown. Mr. JB, how you doing?
1: Wow, I feel good.
0: JB, we'd like to use these next few minutes to ask you a few questions. First of all, what sets you apart from most performers?
1: I got soul, and I'm super bad.
0: What's your formula for good showmanship?
1: Yes,
0: tell me, what is the secret to your bad soulful performance on stage?
1: You got to have the feeling. Sure as your bone.
0: Could you tell your fans the reason behind your success on stage?
1: I got the feeling, baby.
0: I know fans of yours become hysterical whenever you appear, and I was just wondering, what do you say to calm them?
1: Everybody, relax and watch me work.
0: So, brother number one, why have you remained so loyal to your fans?
1: Money won't change you.
0: How do you feel about your success as an entertainer?
1: Money won't change you.
0: When you perform, brother, what do you try to do during each show?
2: Make it funky, make it funky.
0: JB, what do you hope to get with each performance?
1: A little piece of money and plenty of love.
0: Out of all the dances you do on stage, looks to me like you really dig the camel walk.
1: But you can bet you haven't seen nothing yet. Until you see me do the James Brown.
0: I know you probably work up quite an appetite with all that dancing. What do you eat to keep yourself together?
1: Popcorn.

0: Well, how do you feel about other performers who try to imitate or steal your act?
1: Can't stand it!
0: And what do you have to say to those imitators who try to steal your act?
1: Baby, give it up, turn it loose!
0: JB, I'd like to get your opinion on a national issue. How do you feel about women's lip?
1: This is a man's world!
0: Would you like to add to that?
1: But it wouldn't be nothing without a woman or a girl.
0: What do you dig most about today's woman?
1: Hot pants!
0: Well, finally, JB, can you offer any words of encouragement to youngsters out there who would someday like to be sold?

0: What's your opening number gonna be for this performance?
1: I don't know, but whatever I play, it's got to be funky.
0: Before you go, do you have any final words for the many fans of yours who are listening?
1: Stay on the scene. I like a sex machine.
0: And there he goes, ladies and gentlemen, Mr. Dynamite himself, soul brother number one, the hardest working man in show business, James Brown.

It's getting late in the evening. I can't get right. I guess I did the boogaloo and the skate and the funky Broadway. Too much last night. You know, by the way, everything we're doing here is being recorded. So say anything you want to say, you know, make yourself feel good because you might hear yourself again. This is the, really, you know, you remember the Live at the Apollo album that we recorded here a few years ago? Thank you very much because you made it a hit. This is volume two. We're doing another one here now. And it's nice, you know, let them know that we're together because they're going to hear it all over the country. So if we do a good job, let's let them know where we're at, you know. Even if you don't dig me tomorrow, make them think so tonight. I want you to know it ain't no sin. Because I'm right here where I started from to do it all over again.

0: I'm gonna roll myself up in a big ball.
1: Yeah.
0: I'm gonna roll myself up in a big ball.
1: Yeah.
0: And then I'm gonna get a soul sister from over there now.
1: Yeah.

your mother. I'm just so disgusted because Mother Nature didn't intend for the things that are happening to happen to us like it's happened. I don't believe that, God intended for us to destroy so many beautiful things and take away the beauty that he bestowed upon us.

0: destruction is happening.
1: And the war of the world.
0: When the world began, it wasn't supposed to be this way.
1: I'm sure it won't. And I feel that that we can find a way together. You're my beautiful sister, and I love you. And this is my sister. And Martha.
0: I've been with you for a long time. You've seen me grow up and become a woman.
1: God bless you. And I just want to say,